has a gun, says a real name. It's like a country, you need a map to find your one. Now I do

little bit of breaking news to bring you, and that is that counter-terrorism police will investigate the rap trio Kneecap.

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But what about us? 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You lied to me. Why did you lie to me? You said you'd die for me.

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Every time I'm out, why she stressing me? You call her Stephanie, I call her.

Yeah, Eli, why they testing me? Like, I don't always keep the hammer next to me. 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Like, we ain't in these streets more than sesame.

She walks alone down a sleazy back street, around a corner and up an alley to a dead end. There under a small blue light, she enters an unmarked doorway. A low heartbeat, a low pounding, escapes into the night. This is a place she goes to fulfill a very basic need. Something people have been doing since the dawn of man. To communicate without talking. If she needs something, she makes a gesture with her hand and mouths what she wants. She wants to make a connection. A certain kind of connection. No, this is not about something from the black market. This is about no questions. This is about smoke and sweating.

Well, the good times can put us in the set a nine feel the blue. 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February, I felt the same as I did now.

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1: Stronger wind.
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1: That's where I'm at in life, you know? And I just don't have the time. 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You gotta get it while you got it. That's that. Simple as that. On to bigger and better things, my people.

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And Roger Daltrey says, I've got to die before I get old. 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

0: Der Name der ersten Platte verrät es schon ein bisschen, aber Dao, wie seid ihr zu eurem Namen gekommen?
1: Oh, it's the name originates from a novel by Hermann Hesse, Steppenwolf, and originally it's the evening entertainment. It's free, but you can lose your mind. The only price you pay is you lose your mind. And that was the idea behind the name, so that was the reason they picked this name, not to provocate and actually we haven't had bad reactions at all. The only time that they questioned the name was when we went to play in Turkey, in Istanbul, but I mean, yeah, after a few clarifying mails, everyone was happy and yeah. In the beginning, it was really, really crazy music. I mean, everyone was 25 years younger and it was really, really, really hectic and really full on. A really weird trip, actually. And today, it's there's a reflection from that earlier period in some songs, of course, because we play some songs. But we played with the personalities that we are today, so it's much more layered than it was then. It's much more dimensional than 25 years ago.
0: Und aus dieser wilden Phase hier jetzt gerade noch das Lied Nix vom Album We Need New.

0: Als ich vor 2 Jahren mit Dao sprach, musste ich ihn natürlich auch meine Lieblingsfrage stellen.
1: What's art got to do with politics? For me, I hope that there shouldn't be much politics involved in art. I mean, it's you can look at different ways and you can interpret the question different ways, because the first thing that came to mind is you see a lot of politics in art, in how people network, and I don't like, I try to stay away as much as I can from, but I mean, if you interpret it as a message, then I think that sometimes it can be good to have politics in art. But art should be free, so everyone who is making art should decide for themselves what the message. I mean, if you really make a relevant piece of art, if it's music or photography or a sculpture, I don't know, and it's really relevant, I mean, it's really relating to your life, it's always political in a way, because you're saying something about something. Even if you say that you don't want to say something, that's still saying something about, that's still making a statement about a situation, I think. And on a larger scale, you could interpret that as politics, but it's But there's very few vocals in our music, so it's very difficult to say something about politics in the music. And if there's vocals, they're mostly really poetic or absurd, so we don't say a lot about, there's one lyric about the eagle that's laughing and spitting on the people, and now it's translated in German for this record, but it was originally in English, and that was about the United States is the eagle and spitting on people, but that's the only reference to politics in our music that I can think of.
2: Was haben wir dir zu verdanken eigentlich, ne? So indirekt? Oder ist Hermann Hesse zu verdanken?

Just like every story, this tale starts with once upon a time not too long ago. A little pussy investigating the hobo way of life to find its soul. The wandering spirit directs.

say goodbye, sweat secretion had reached unlimited heights as his thoughts carefully groped away. For it's hard to think for the first time. It makes a difference between lights and shades, and he saw shades as glooming lights surrounding and as well enlightening the

want to be hard to find food and visions of milk and cookies cycling through the streets. But with the first snowflakes falling,